0: La Mega. La Mega.
1: I want to see all the ladies out there shaking that onion. Yeah, shake it, baby.

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0: 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What is our planet if we don't evolve? What is life without those who live it? We have to start believing in our strength. If we want to create a world for our children, we have to start believing in our strength to change. It is us who have to change.
1: 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We hope.

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I want to put you in your place. Cause you're screaming, you're shouting, you're creating a racket in this place. Let me tell you something.